0: on the ESPN app.
1: This is Freddie and Harry.
2: Let's go out to Orlando. This is John.
3: The last time the Miami Dolphins won a playoff game, I had no children. I got a 3.5-year-old granddaughter now. So that's got to put things in perspective that even I still go out there, buy the gear, go to the games, and root, and I'm still singing, Miami has the Dolphins, the greatest football team. We move the ball from goal to goal like no one's ever seen.
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0: Mets in the sixth inning. The Rockies blowing out the Reds 10-2 in the seventh at Coors.
1: Hey, it's Evan Cohen. Coming up Monday, we'll react to the World Cup final, plus LeBron Watch 2026 continues. Will this finally be the week where we know where LeBron will play? It's on Sportsmanlike, 6 a.m. Eastern, right here on ESPN Radio, ESPN2, and ESPNU.
2: 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We're this is Atlanta's sports leader, 102.7.